Real talk, check your occupancy. Who's up in your head that never paid you anything? That comment from a stranger, evicted. That

Real talk, check your occupancy. Who's up in your head that never paid you anything? That comment from a stranger, evicted. That mistake from years ago, evicted.

Real talk, check your occupancy. Who's up in your head that never paid you anything? That comment from a stranger, evicted.